0: so that you will not hear me. Here I am at the exact moment in which I try to stay awake. I can say that I have lost sight of the center, and that I am a dream. It is circular, it is random, it is circular, it is circular. Yet here I find myself with the strange feeling of talking to no one, not even to myself.
1: Plena feblesa i sensibilitat, es despertar m'ha agafat un poc desprevingut. M'he aixecat i els ulls m'han quedat dins el cel onílic i el meu esperit crític diu que tinc un poc de mal de cap de tant navegar descalç.
2: I sense una resposta.

When I find myself in times of trouble, Mother Mary comes to me.